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So he just put the new one on top of the old one. 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

0: 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Duh. 80s music. 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
9: You're going to have another dose of some heavy rain and wind.
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14: 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You guys were crazy busy.
13: 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What happened?
14: Oh, stupid AC started making a funny noise Friday night, so I had to put up with it all weekend before I could call you Monday morning.
13: Why didn't you call on Saturday or Sunday?
14: What? And leave a message for who knows?

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0: Back at it for another week on 96.9, the Eagle Jacksonville's Classic Hits. But look at you, you stumbled in on a two for Tuesday. That's right. Welcome back from your Labor Day holiday weekend. We're going to kick all our contesting back off today. I got a keyword coming up for you at 8 o'clock, 10 o'clock, noon, 2 and 5, 96.9. The Eagles take the money and run. And then don't look now, but Tank's got Fish tickets later today. Fish hasn't played Florida. Forget Jacksonville. They haven't played Florida in a decade. But they're coming to the ViStar Veterans Memorial Arena in about a month. And Tank's got your free tickets later this afternoon in the 3 p.m. hour. Hang tight with us all day. We're playing your favorites in pairs and trios on the Eagle.
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3: Just before the Main Street Bridge, there are lanes that are reported closed. Luckily, no major delays there. I-95 northbound is looking good, and I-10 eastbound is up to speed. The east and west beltways are problem-free. That's traffic. I'm Beverly Bentley Steele.
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Yeah, Hysteria ended up being somewhat of a thriller album for Def Leppard. Seven singles deep into this one, it ended up selling over 20 million copies worldwide. Not only is it Def Leppard's best-selling album of all time, it's one of the all-time best-selling albums of all time when it comes to rock music. Animal, Woman, Pour Some Sugar on Me, Armageddon It, Rocket, and these next two. Def Leppard's got a double coming up as Two for Tuesday rolls on 96.9 The Eagle.

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4: On I-10 eastbound, it's slow from the West Beltway to Stockton. JTB eastbound, slow past Hodges to San Pablo. And heavy delays on the Jimmy Buffett Memorial Highway northbound from Wonderwood. And then heading in towards Mayport. That's traffic. I'm Beverly Bentley Steele.
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You know, it really has been wet around town lately. It certainly is by my house the last couple of nights in a row, and I don't think that's going to change anytime soon. It looks mostly dry for today, but the rest of the week, we should see thunderstorms at different points in the day, sometimes at night. And that could actually last for a week. So we spent all this time talking, oh my God, we need rain. And now that we got it, it's like, all right, already. Can we get back to just some more sunshine? At least on the weekends. Hold that rain off till nighttime or something. Two for Tuesday, it's Pearl Jam with your second part of your twofer. Wake up.

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0: I don't know why it's been so long since Phish has come to town, but they've decided to come back, and they're playing the ViStar Veterans Memorial Arena come this October 9th. Tank's got those tickets for you in the 3 p.m. hour. 96.9 The Eagle, Jacksonville's classic hits. My name's Aaron. I've never been to a Phish show. I've been to a few jam band shows. I've been to a Grateful Dead show. I've been to one of those Bob Weir and Rat Dog shows. That was fun. I went with a friend who swore I would love it. And while it was fun, I didn't, you know, I wasn't really into the whole four songs over the course of an hour. You know, traditionally, I like my songs to have a beginning, a middle, and an end. Well, the one thing I did notice about that show is that it seemed like everyone at the show was dancing to different music. It was wild. Yeah, I don't know if everyone in that crowd was on mushrooms or they were just feeling the vibes, but the people watching was on point. And so even if you're not really into jam bands, I do think you're missing out on an opportunity to get some supreme people watching going at the Phish show as well, at the ViStar Veterans Memorial Arena. Just remember, if you don't like the smell of incense, you may want to sit this one out. Incense and patchouli oil.
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2: From the Strada Air Conditioning and Heating Traffic Center.
3: It's busy on I-10 eastbound from Chaffee to past Hammond and then from the West Beltway to past McDuff. The West Beltway's busy northbound from I-10 to Pritchard to broken down car at Commonwealth and southbound at 103rd. East Beltway slows southbound past Merrill to St. John's Bluff and a broken down car at Heckscher. That's traffic. I'm Beverly Bentley Steele.
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Now, that's what I'm talking about. This is what the core of Two for Tuesday is all about. You're like, oh, man, does it get any better than a twofer from the Prince of Darkness? And I say, yes, it does. How about a trio? Black Sabbath serving up your third in an Aussie threefer. My name's Aaron.

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1: From the Strada Air Conditioning and Heating Traffic Center.
2: I-10 eastbound is heavy from the West Beltway to past McDuff. There's a crash past Cassett at Edgewood Avenue. And there's a multi-car crash on the East Beltway southbound at Monument, heavy past the Dan's Point Bridge, and a broken-down car the West Beltway southbound before Roosevelt. That's traffic. I'm Beverly Bentley Steele.
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2: 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P-U-R-S-E. 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P-U-R-S-E. Ladies will have an easier time with it, you know what I mean? They do have those man bags, though. But those are different than purses. They're man bags. 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

Second shot for you at that keyword, and that keyword is the word purse. P-U-R-S-E. Purse is that word to get on the entry form before 8:30. By the way, if you do that up until 9:30-ish, that's the window that we would call you back and let you know you won. So if you get a weird number calling you back in the hour after you submit, be open to answering that call, please. We can't give the money to your voicemail. We can only give it to you. And so far, we've given out a lot of it. So hopefully you're the next one. Purse is your keyword until 8:30. Just as I thought.

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2: On I-10 eastbound, it's slow at Chafee and heavy from the West Beltway to pass McDuff. There's a crash past Cassett at Edgewood Avenue. Multi-car wreck on the East Beltway southbound at Monument. A wreck on the West Beltway southbound at Roosevelt. And a broken down car the West Beltway northbound before 95. And 95 northbound's busy from Southside to past Emerson. That's traffic. I'm Beverly Bentley Steele.
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0: Oh no, we do have Captain Crunch in a box, and we forgot to let him out. That's gonna be a mess.
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couple of minutes left for you to get that keyword in. The keyword is the word purse, P-U-R-S-E. One more time, purse is that keyword. But I'm telling you, seconds, minutes remain before that 8:30 window closes. 96.9, the Eagle Jacksonville's classic hits. Meanwhile, I'm in one of these subreddits, and the title of the subreddit is called Old School Cool. They'll always post like pictures from the 60s or 70s, you know, whatever, just 40, 50, 60 years ago, of people looking cool. And one of the pictures I saw over the weekend was an old school AC/DC pic from the early 80s. It was right after Brian Johnson had joined the band. And let me tell you something. Those dudes look like they were ready to conquer the world. Like, I'm sure nowadays they have to pump themselves full of whatever to get on the stage with all that energy, like steroids and HGH and testosterone and whatever. But those boys in their early 20s, they could take down an elephant with their bare hands. Even Angus, who looked like he couldn't weigh more than 120 pounds. It just looked like he was out for a good time, and then he was going to wreck wherever he was sleeping off that good time. Old school cool, man. That's what AC/DC is on 96.9 The Eagle, Jacksonville's classic hits.

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3: There's a wreck on the West Beltway southbound before Roosevelt and a broken down car on the East Beltway northbound at the ramp to Main Street. And there's heavy delays on the West Beltway southbound from Blanding to the west end of the Buckland Bridge. On I-10 eastbound, it's heavy from Lane to McDuff. That's traffic. I'm Beverly Bentley Steele.
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I tell you what, man, Bon Jovi brought his machine over to the UK playing Wembley Stadium. I mean, a packed Wembley Stadium. And all the reviews are super positive. Super positive. They all thought he sounded tremendous, which meant the voice was back in shape. They even had to stop the show early on because some dude fainted and John didn't want everyone and their raucous dancing to trample the dude. The pictures are just incredible. I mean, it is a packed stadium. 18-song set, 4-song encore, I'll Be There For You, Wanted Dead or Alive, Bad Medicine, and then finishes with Always. Is that something Bon Jovi does all the time? I personally, I'd rather close on a song like Bad Medicine than Always, but you know, it's his catalog. Two for Tuesday rolls on.

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0: It's so crazy. Football season is back. I mean, we are here, folks. Games start this week. I think Netflix has the Wednesday night game. There's Wednesday, Thursday, Sunday football. We are back, baby. Come on. Who's got tomorrow's game? Was I speaking out of turn there? I guess it looks like tomorrow's a NBC game. It's a Peacock game. And then Thursday night is the Netflix game. Got it. Okay, I understand now. And then it's time for you folks at, I almost called it Altel, Everbank Stadium to come and knock in, man. Browns coming to town on Sunday, 1 o'clock game. I am fully torqued. This is the best part of the season. All expectations are high. Hope abounds. Disappointment? Never heard of her. Call me back in a few weeks.
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It's so funny. Parents will know what I'm talking about, especially parents of little kids or kids that just got finished being little. One of my kids at home, 8 years old, but when she was 5 and 6, she was obsessed for a good, like, 6 or 7 month period with Rocky. I swear. She would sit on that couch and watch the entirety of Rocky 3 and Rocky 4. I didn't know if she'd have the patience for 1 and 2, and I certainly wasn't going to show her what 5 looked like. Never mind that one. But it was just this moment in time, and then it was gone forever. Gone forever. And if I mention it to her today, it's like it never happened. Like she's drinking the forget me water on the show Silo. But yeah, I'll never let her forget. I'll keep reminding her. At some point in her very young life, she too had the eye of the tiger. 96.9 The Eagle, Jacksonville's classic hits.

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what would have become of Kurt Cobain had he lived all these years? Like, would he just be another 50, 60-something-year-old rocker? Balding? Maybe he's got a belly on him? Or would he have stayed as cool and as credible as he was when he passed? I actually think he would have stayed cool just because he was that guy. But I do wonder if he would have gotten on medication, just evened himself out a little bit. Maybe things would have turned around for Kurt. Maybe we would have even gotten a happy album from Kurt Cobain. That would have been a trip. Because that's certainly not what we got from him while he was alive. 96.9 The Eagle. My name's Aaron, by the way. I'm almost out of here for the day. Riley coming in next. Your keyword coming up at 10 o'clock on The Eagle.

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0: 96.9 The Eagle, Jacksonville's classic hits. A couple from the Stones on this 2 for Tuesday. Hey, it's Riley. Jacksonville, if you're feeling a little different, it's because we are officially a boomtown, according to LendingTree. We ranked number 7 on LendingTree's latest list of America's biggest boomtowns. What was that measured on, you ask? Good question. People and housing, work and earnings, and business and the economy.
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0: 96.9 The Eagle, Jacksonville's classic hits. Kenny Loggins from the Top Gun soundtrack with Danger Zone. A historical week for songs from soundtracks this week. It was today in 1985 that for the first time ever, the top three songs in the country were all from movies. Say No More's Fire by John Parr, Power of Love from Huey Lewis in the News, and Tina Turner's We Don't Need Another Hero. This one was a little earlier from Caddyshack. It's Kenny Loggins. I'm All Right.
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Hey, it's Riley. Guns N' Roses getting ready to wrap up the North American portion of their tour. They'll finish up September 19th in Atlanta.

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0: Jane the Eagle, Jacksonville's classic hits, a couple from Aerosmith on this 2 for Tuesday. Hello, it's Riley. 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

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Hey, it's Riley on a 2 for Tuesday, and we're inside 80 minutes commercial-free. 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

80 minutes plus, commercial free on 96.9 The Eagle, Jacksonville's classic hits. How you doing? It's Tank from the movie Austin Powers, The Spy Who Shagged Me. It's Lenny Kravitz with American Woman. Aforementioned, Two for Tuesday in effect, so that means more Lenny Kravitz next. But first, I'm going to give you that keyword again because I'm going to give everybody an ample chance to get their hands on a fat stack of money. And that keyword is heat, H-E-A-T, heat, and again, still good till 2:30, so you got time, and all you got to do is put it in the app or our website, 969theeagle.com, and you got a shot at a grand.

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I do want to say that the keyword heat, still active till 2:30, H-E-A-T, heat, is your take the money and run keyword. I thought this was an interesting story, fresh on the heels of Labor Day. The CEO of Still Chainsaws, he decided that he should tell everybody after Labor Day that they should add 5 hours to the work week. The best part, no extra pay. Yeah, everybody works more. Everybody gets the same amount of money. Sounds cool.

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96.9 The Eagle, Jacksonville's classic hits. Good afternoon. How you doing? It's Tank. Good to see you. Thanks for joining us. Two for Tuesday in effect. So Eddie Money got a couple on in the way. But first, let's talk about smoking. Apparently, new research suggests that smoking increased loneliness. Makes people stay away. Probably the smoke, honestly. But they say that's you become more lonely over time. More lonely and more by yourself. Which aren't necessarily always the same thing. But look, if you're going to be cool and smoke, you might have to be alone. The Marlboro Man, you know, before he died horrifically, he was a loner. Joe Camel, before they erased him, also a loner. You never said, well, he did have a band.

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Hi, guys. How you doing? Tank, 80 minutes plus commercial free. Paired along with the fact that it is 2 for Tuesday means that Journey's got a double shot on the way. This is a cool story about this song, Only the Young. It was a Journey song. It was supposed to be on Frontiers, right? Jonathan Cain, Steve Perry, and Neil Sean wrote it. But then they decided instead of putting Only the Young, they would put Troubled Child and Backtalk on the album, right? They sold the song to the band Scandal, who put it on their album Warrior. The song was a single, but it didn't take off like they thought it would, and ended up being on the Vision Quest soundtrack. So that is the history of the song Only the Young that you definitely did not ask for.

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Still somehow 80 minutes plus commercial free on a 2 for Tuesday. My name is Tank, and I'm looking for caller number 9, 833-656-9690. I'll give caller number 9 tickets to go see Phish. They're going to be at the ViStar Veterans Memorial Arena on October 9th. It's been 10 years, and you could go see Phish if you're caller number 9 right now.

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0: Tammy, are you ready to go fishing at the ViStar Veterans Memorial Arena?
1: Absolutely. Yes, I'm so excited.
0: Break out the tie-dye and let's get ready to dance because you got a pair of tickets to go see Fitch. Congratulations.
1: Woo! Thank you so much. That's awesome.
0: You're very welcome. What are you out doing today on this Tuesday?
1: I just left the grocery store.
0: Nice. Get any good BOGOs?
1: I did. I got some BOGOs at Publix.
0: I will put you on hold for 1 second and come back to get your info. Everybody else, don't go anywhere because coming up at 5, your chance to win $1,000. And then tomorrow, we'll do it all again in the 3 o'clock hour with more fish tickets.
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96.9 The Eagle, Jacksonville's classic hits. It's Tank. Great to see you. Thanks for joining us. Great stuff there by Elton John. Two for Tuesday, which means more Elton John. And speaking of more Elton John, the Yellow Brick Road got extended even more because he's going to do some makeup shows for shows that he missed during his farewell tour. Three shows in Mexico and one in New York. So if you're a big Elton John fan and money is not an object, well, you could probably go check out one of those shows.

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Happy Two for Tuesday. It is 96.9 The Eagle, Jacksonville's classic hits. I'm Tank. It's great to see you. I don't know what you guys call marijuana. Do you call it weed? Do you call it herb? Do you call it that sticky icky? Perhaps you call it Sparky Spark and the Skunky Bunch. Whatever you call it, it is having a weird, weird thing going on in 2026. So like Texas, even though it was made legal there, they're making it illegal and putting people in jail for it. Waffle House is got locations that won't serve people that smell like marijuana, even though smelling like marijuana and going to Waffle House is one of the things that people in their 20s have done the most. And finally, at the U.S. Open in New York, Aryna Sabalenka had to tell the referee that someone reeked of marijuana at the game. I don't know if Willie Nelson was there. I don't know what was happening. But I always thought at tennis, they played on grass.

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3: Southsiders heading up to Arlington East, Beltway northbound. Tap of the brakes around Town Center Parkway. A 12-minute ride from State Route 9B up to Atlantic Boulevard. And as you make your way into downtown from the south end, I-95 northbound, at least a 16-minute ride from the Beltway up to I-10. From the traffic center, Brian Middleton.
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96.9 The Eagle, Jacksonville's classic hits, 2 for Tuesday. And if you know what that means more Genesis and Genesis associated groups. For instance, it could be, you know, Genesis and then a Phil Collins, or Genesis and then a Mike and the Mechanics. But in this case, a Genesis and a Genesis. It's all brought to you by Farrah and Farrah, protecting you and your family, and also Genesis.

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0: 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Good afternoon. It is Tank. Good to see you. Thanks for joining us on a 2 for Tuesday. Do want to remind you that coming up at 5 o'clock, your next chance to take the money and run. Oh, that's a good time, man. $1,000? Yeah, you could win that. 8, 10, noon, 2, and 5. 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And it's all powered by Birkin Chevy. 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
2: From the Strada Air Conditioning and Heating Traffic Center.
3: Busier ride east Beltway southbound between Oceanway and the south side this afternoon. At least a 22-minute drive from the Dane's Point down to JTB. As you leave downtown to make your way to the south end, I-95 southbound, at least an 18-minute drive from the Fuller Warren down to the Beltway. From the traffic center, Brian Middleton.
4: 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Jacksonville.
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yes, it's 96.9 The Eagle, Jacksonville's Classic Hits. My name is Tank, and before we get started, I should tell you that I endorse Xfinity, because I'm about to tell you a story that is going to blow your mind, and I don't want it to be any questions about where my loyalty lies. But the reality is that streaming is out of control price-wise. They have done a study, and it says that the prices of streaming are rising more than cable ever did. Yeah, that's right. All this streaming, you're paying more than you've ever paid for cable, if you have all the things. Matter of fact, not for nothing, again, I endorse Xfinity, but I have Xfinity, and I get Disney, Hulu, and ESPN included in that. So just food for thought. That's all I'm saying. I'm not saying do it. I'm not saying what. I'm just giving you facts, and I'm telling you.

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0: 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Jacksonville's Classic Hits.

It's 96.9 The Eagle, Jacksonville's classic hits. It's Tank. It's great to see you. Great news at the Ripley's Aquarium in Myrtle Beach, South Carolina. A lot of penguins are being born. African penguin chicks are hatching. There's 7 this year, which is big. That's a huge deal. And my brain is so broken that the first thing I think is, wow, penguins getting busy.

0: 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The Eagles got it.
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5: From the Strada Air Conditioning and Heating Traffic Center.
6: Southsiders on the East Beltway southbound, a 12-minute ride at the moment from JTB down to the 95 exits. East Beltway northbound, we still have a stalled vehicle before Bay Meadows over on the right shoulder to watch out for. From the traffic center, Brian Middleton.
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96.9 The Eagle, Jacksonville's classic hits. How you doing? It's Tank. What an appropriate time for this story. In a place in Hungary, which I can't pronounce. A lot of consonants in the city in Hungary. But they have a grave digging contest put on by HACMO, which is the Hungarian Association of Cemetery Maintainers and Operators. They show off the grave digging trades and skills. Yeah. Two-man team. So you can dig the fastest grave. The fastest grave was built in 1 hour, 21 minutes by a guy named Robert Nagy and Laszlo Kiss. Sounds like an adult film star name. But congratulations to those guys. They're the best at what they do.

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2: All right, so the keyword that you've been waiting for is sleep, S-L-E-E-P, sleep. 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And we call the winner. So definitely answer your phone, at least for the next hour, hour and a half. 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

in Jacksonville Roofing. We're going to play Van Hagar because even though they made some great music together, Alex still kind of hates Sammy Hagar. Sammy Hagar just wants peace. He's like, let's stop fighting. Why fight? We're a couple of old guys. Let's just enjoy our lives. So a couple from Van Halen. It is 2 for Tuesday. That even applies to the Live at 5.

Yes, the Live at 5 on 96.9, the Eagle, Jacksonville's classic hits. Doubling up since it's 2 for Tuesday. A lot going on, too, because there's also Take the Money and Run that we're given a keyword for, which is sleep. S-L-E-E-P. Sleep is your Take the Money and Run keyword. That's still good till 5:30, so plenty of time to still get that in. And as I did mention, it's 2 for Tuesday. So another Live at 5 track from Van Halen. I'm going to do Pound Cake. I really like that song. Maybe the only song with a drill in it. Possibly. It's from the album For Unlawful Carnal Knowledge. It's Pound Cake on 96.9 The Eagle.

0: 96.9 The Eagle, Jacksonville's classic hits. How you doing? It's Tank. Great to see you. Thanks for joining us. I appreciate you. Just a heads up, in case you did miss the keyword, it is sleep, S-L-E-E-P, sleep. That's your Take the Money and Run keyword. You don't know what Take the Money and Run is. Well, aside from being a Steve Miller song, it is also your chance to win $1,000 five times each weekday. That's right, 8, 10, noon, 2, and 5. We give you a keyword that could be worth $1,000. Kind of amazing. And it's all powered by Birkin's Chevy. Large enough to serve you, but small enough to know you.
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3: Close your way down to the south side on the East Beltway southbound. It's a 19-minute ride from Heckscher down to JTB. And as you head out to Orange Park from Mandarin.
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96.9 The Eagle, Jacksonville's classic hits. How's it going? It's Tank. Great to see you. Thanks for listening on this 2 for Tuesday. It looks like the JSO is moving their headquarters from downtown to Riverside. Oh, yeah. It looks like the JSO is going to be hipsters. Those Tom Selleck mustaches are going to have curls on the end of them real soon.

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2: Checking on the ride up to Arlington from the south end on the east beltway northbound, at least a 16-minute ride from State Route 9B up to Atlantic Boulevard. Southside drivers heading into downtown, I-95 northbound, a 24-minute ride from the beltway up to I-10. From the traffic center, I'm Brian Middleton.
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Hey, it's 96.9 The Eagle, Jacksonville's classic hits. Good afternoon. It's your boy Tank. Thanks for joining us. If you're an FSU fan, kind of a dark day after kind of a dark night at Doak. The Doak goes dark. Apparently, the FSU game lost power, a two-hour delay against SMU, and then they lost the game. I'm not saying that's what caused it, but it couldn't have helped. They couldn't get to their iPads and probably couldn't charge up their phones in between plays to see those NIL deals. But got to be honest with you, I'm just glad football's back.

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96.9 The Eagle, Jacksonville's Classic Hits. How you doing, guys? It's Tank. It's great to see you. Thanks for joining me on this Two for Tuesday, which kind of feels like, it feels like a Monday. It really does. But that's because yesterday was a holiday and I didn't have to work, which was nice. I hung out with my kid, who, by the way, is getting meaner and meaner every single day. She's not getting meaner to my wife, which is concerning. Makes me feel like maybe my wife is, saying bad things behind me about my back. Not about me behind my back, just talking about how wide my back is in general.

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2: On the East Beltway, southbound between Ocean Way and the South Side, at least a 12-minute ride from Heckscher down to JTB, and then making your way to the South End from downtown.
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8: What we've got here is failure to communicate. Some men you just can't reach. So you get what we had here last week. Which is the way he wants it. Well, he gets it.

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96.9 The Eagle, Jacksonville's classic hits. Part always sound like a Pepsi commercial to me. You know what I mean? In Maryland, a long-standing search has come to an end as an escapee has finally been captured. And that was a Mustang. A horse has been on the loose in Maryland for months. For 2 months, it was a Mustang. It was last seen with another horse that was a Bronco, and a Pinto also was there. And a donkey. I don't know who makes the donkey.

0: 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Is everyone all right?
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96.9 The Eagle, Jacksonville's classic hits. How you doing? It's Tank. It's 2 for Tuesday. Another shot of Don Henley coming your way. But first, let's talk about 2 for Tuesday. Doubling up is what we do on this particular day of the week. We play double, sometimes even triple shots of your favorite artist. And it's all brought to you by Farrah and Farrah, protecting you and your family, even when all your family wants to do is dance.

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1: If one is good, two is better. 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